0: Hey, good morning. Jake Jones here with a quick look at your Monday forecast. And looks like we got chances of rain coming down today, highs of about 93 degrees, likely to still see some good sunshine, but about a 60% shot right now in the forecast of some afternoon precipitation. And we could see that push into our overnight as well, partly cloudy conditions expected there with lows down about 52 degrees. And tomorrow on our Tuesday, pretty identical forecast, chance of showers in the afternoon, but mostly sunshine, with highs right in the mid-90s.
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0: Colorado's 150th birthday. 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

0: We've got creative entrepreneurs and thriving businesses right here in the Four Corners. Join me, Charlie Derrick. Each Wednesday in the 8 a.m. hours, I sit down with Durango Chamber of Commerce members to discover what's exciting, new, and different in our local business community. 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

0: Hey, good morning. Jake Jones here with a quick look at your Monday forecast. And looks like we got chances of rain coming down today. Highs of about 93 degrees. Likely to still see some good sunshine, but about a 60% shot right now on the forecast of some afternoon precipitation. And we could see that push into our overnight as well. Partly cloudy conditions expected there with lows down about 52 degrees. And tomorrow on our Tuesday, pretty identical forecast. Chance of showers in the afternoon, but mostly sunshine with highs right in the mid-90s.
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0: Hey, good morning. Jake Jones here with a quick look at your Monday forecast. And looks like we got chances of rain coming down today. Highs of about 93 degrees. Likely to still see some good sunshine, but about a 60% shot right now on the forecast of some afternoon precipitation. And we could see that push into our overnight as well. Partly cloudy conditions expected there, with lows down about 52 degrees. And tomorrow on our Tuesday, pretty identical forecast. Chance of showers in the afternoon, but mostly sunshine, with highs right in the mid-90s.
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0: called him Amos, Moses. Sit down on him, Amos. Make it count, son. About 45 minutes, I need to dip a dole in.
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0: Hey, good morning. Jake Jones here with a quick look at your Monday forecast. And looks like we got chances of rain coming down today. Highs of about 93 degrees. Likely to still see some good sunshine, but about a 60% shot right now on the forecast of some afternoon precipitation. And we could see that push into our overnight as well. Partly cloudy conditions expected there with lows down about 52 degrees. And tomorrow on our Tuesday, pretty identical forecast. Chance of showers in the afternoon, but mostly sunshine with highs right in the mid-90s.
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0: Hey, good morning. Jake Jones here with a quick look at your Monday forecast. And looks like we got chances of rain coming down today. Highs of about 93 degrees. Likely to still see some good sunshine, but about a 60% shot right now on the forecast of some afternoon precipitation. And we could see that push into our overnight as well. Partly cloudy conditions expected there, with lows down about 52 degrees. And tomorrow on our Tuesday, pretty identical forecast. Chance of showers in the afternoon, but mostly sunshine, with highs right in the mid-90s.
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0: that I gotta take. Hey, good morning. Jake Jones here with a quick look at your Monday forecast. And looks like we got chances of rain coming down today. Highs of about 93 degrees. Likely to still see some good sunshine, but about a 60% shot right now in the forecast of some afternoon precipitation. And we could see that push into our overnight as well. Partly cloudy conditions expected there, with lows down about 52 degrees. And tomorrow on our Tuesday, pretty identical forecast. Chance of showers in the afternoon, but mostly sunshine, with highs right in the mid-90s.
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2: 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I got nothing to lose,
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0: Hey, good morning. Jake Jones here with a quick look at your Monday forecast. And looks like we got chances of rain coming down today. Highs of about 93 degrees. Likely to still see some good sunshine, but about a 60% shot right now in the forecast of some afternoon precipitation. And we could see that push into our overnight as well. Partly cloudy conditions expected there, with lows down about 52 degrees. And tomorrow on our Tuesday, pretty identical forecast. Chance of showers in the afternoon, but mostly sunshine, with highs right in the mid-90s.
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0: good morning. Jake Jones here with a quick look at your Monday forecast. And looks like we got chances of rain coming down today. Highs of about 93 degrees. Likely to still see some good sunshine, but about a 60% shot right now in the forecast of some afternoon precipitation. And we could see that push into our overnight as well. Partly cloudy conditions expected there, with lows down about 52 degrees. And tomorrow on our Tuesday, pretty identical forecast. Chance of showers in the afternoon, but mostly sunshine, with highs right in the mid-90s.
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0: morning. Jake Jones here with a quick look at your Monday forecast. And looks like we got chances of rain coming down today. Highs of about 93 degrees. Likely to still see some good sunshine, but about a 60% shot right now on the forecast of some afternoon precipitation. And we could see that push into our overnight as well. Partly cloudy conditions expected there, with lows down about 52 degrees. And tomorrow on our Tuesday, pretty identical forecast. Chance of showers in the afternoon, but mostly sunshine, with highs right in the mid-90s.
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0: music of Johnny Cash, Willie Nelson, Kenny Rogers, and Waylon Jennings, we do. 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

His life was 2 days longer than the one who gave him life, and he almost knew the number of the day.

0: Good morning, Jake Jones here with a quick look at your Monday forecast. And looks like we got chances of rain coming down today, highs of about 93 degrees, likely to still see some good sunshine, but about a 60% shot right now in the forecast of some afternoon precipitation. And we could see that push into our overnight as well, partly cloudy conditions expected there with lows down about 52 degrees. And tomorrow on our Tuesday, pretty identical forecast, chance of showers in the afternoon, but mostly sunshine, with highs right in the mid-90s.
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The Luster's Coy, that blame it, this here's Buck. 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You have embarrassed us all, the whole Hey Hira delegation. 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You hear me? 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

0: Operator, 321, please. 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What do you mean, who is this? This is Bubba. Why wasn't you at the banquet? What do you mean all you had to wear was a Hawaiian flowery shirt? Well, you may think you're fooling some people, but I know what's going on. Everybody's seen the little redhead. That's right, everybody. Why, she come running through the dinner right in the middle of the pineapple sherbet. Didn't have nothing on but your fez, Coy. Coy, you the only one's got a fez with a propeller on top. Yeah, and she's yelling out the secret code too, Coy.
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0: That blame it, Coy. We're gonna have to have a special meeting when we get back to Hayhira about your conduct at this here convention. Embarrassing. Now, Coy, you be at the secret conclave tonight. You hear me? And keep it a secret.

320. How'd you know? 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No, you wasn't at the meeting. Well, I found out that at 3 o'clock this morning you was out there in your Fruit of the Loons in the motel swimming pool. A bunch of them waitresses from the cocktail lab. I just hope Charlene don't find out about this, Coy. What? Well, how'd you get that big motorcycle up there on the high dive, Coy? Now, Coy, that Bernie, that ain't no way to act. We supposed to be pillars of the community. When we get back to Hey Hira, you can just turn in your ring and your tie-tack. 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You gonna be blackballed, Coy. That's right. You may have to pack your bags and leave town. What do you mean you might join the Hells Angels? 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Who's that giggling in the background, Coy? Hello, operator?

0: good morning. Jake Jones here with a quick look at your Monday forecast. And looks like we got chances of rain coming down today. Highs of about 93 degrees. Likely to still see some good sunshine, but about a 60% shot right now on the forecast of some afternoon precipitation. And we could see that push into our overnight as well. Partly cloudy conditions expected there with lows down about 52 degrees. And tomorrow on our Tuesday, pretty identical forecast. Chance of showers in the afternoon, but mostly sunshine with highs right in the mid-90s.
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0: News. I'm Chris Foster. South Carolina Senate Republican Lindsey Graham's cause of death is reported as aortic dissection, a sudden tear caused by clogged and hardened blood vessels.
1: South Carolina Governor Henry McMaster will appoint someone to fill Senator Graham's seat for the remainder of his term. President Trump has said he has someone in mind, but would wait a bit before saying who it is. This is separate from the special election that will take place, likely August 11th, to find who will replace Graham as a Republican nominee for Senate. He had won his June primary.
0: It's Fox's Jessica Rosenthal. Dozens more airstrikes are reported against Iran, with Iran firing at neighbors hosting American troops in retaliation.
2: Jordan, Oman, Bahrain, and Kuwait all took fire. The Kuwait is saying that border crossings, even an oil rig, were hit out there. There's been a lot of social media traffic suggesting that U.S. service members were injured in Kuwait. Those reports are not true.
0: Fox's Mike Tobin. 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
15: Rocky Mountain News Network, I'm Teresa Taylor. The Aspen Acres fire near Pueblo has had modest growth over the weekend, now at just over 98,000 acres with 35% containment. Nearly 2,000 personnel continue to battle the blaze. Due to slowing fire growth, officials are tentatively planning a phased reentry starting today for evacuated Beulah residents who obtain a reentry card. Meanwhile, the Ferris fire burning in Dolores and Montezuma counties has charred more than 64,000 acres in southwest Colorado, with containment rising to 23%, according to the latest update. The lightning-sparked blaze was first reported June 27th. And according to the Colorado Department of Public Health and Environment, melanoma cases have increased over the past two decades. Local health experts attribute this rise partly to growing public awareness, which has prompted more people to schedule preventative skin checks. I'm Teresa Taylor.
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21: Well, I guess it was back in 63 when eating my cooking got the better of me, so I asked this little girl I was going with to be my wife. Well, she said she would, so I said I do. But I'd have said I wouldn't if I'd have just knew how saying I do was gonna screw up all of my life. Well, the first few years weren't all that bad. I'll never forget the good times we had, cause I'm reminded every month when I send her the child support. Well, it wasn't too long till the lust all died, and I'll admit I wasn't too surprised the day I come home and found my suitcase sitting out on the porch. Well, I tried to get in, she changed the lock. Then I found this note taped on the mailbox that said, "Goodbye, Turkey. My attorney will be in touch." So I decided right then and there I was going to do what's right, give her fair share. But, brother, I didn't know her share was going to be

ain't heard nothing yet. Why, they give her the color television set, then they give her the house, the kids, and both of the cars. See? Well, then they start talking about child support, alimony, and the cost of the court. Didn't take me long to figure out how far in the toilet I was. I'm telling you, they have made a mistake, cause it adds up to more than this cowboy makes. Besides, everything I ever had worth taking, they've already took. While she's living like a queen on alimony, I'm working two shifts, eating bologna.

0: 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They're protecting what others can't, one tooth at a time. Well, I sat down with Andrew Litton, the principal conductor for Music in the Mountains. Andrew, what would you say to someone that has never been to a Music in the Mountains concert?
1: Well, I think just walking in the concert hall and experiencing the music we're going to play is enough in a way. It's so enriching. The music, it fills your soul. It transports you to places that words alone can't do. And I think that's what's the magic of attending a concert. You're suddenly in a shared experience in silence, listening to this music, wonderful music being performed. I think it can be life-changing. You know, I really do. And especially if you approach it with an open mind. You know, sometimes even just close your eyes and let the sound envelop you and see where it takes you. What's so great about the music we're playing, it doesn't have a story, but the composer always has some sort of thing they're trying to tell us. And so that leaves a totally blank canvas in one's own mind as to what this is telling me. What am I feeling now? What is this making me feel? And ultimately, it makes you feel really good.
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0: 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Born in the mountains, built on local relationships, and here for the people and businesses that make Durango home. Paving operations will pick up on Highway 550 between Durango and Silverton near Cascade Creek. There's reduced speeds and you could encounter some delays. You may also run into delays on Highway 160 in Cortez at the intersection of Park Street as crews work on a traffic light installation. There could be lane closures there and reduced speeds in place. Also, road crews are wrapping up the construction project on College Drive in Durango. The road is now three lanes, one in each direction and a turning lane. Please watch for striping and utility work.
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0: I'm Gianna Gelosi. President Trump ordering flags to be at half staff in honor of Senator Lindsey Graham. Fox's Jonathan Seri.
1: The president spoke with Graham on the phone just before his death. Supporters say that having the president's ear is what made Senator Graham so effective in passing legislation to ultimately benefit the people back home here in South Carolina.
0: Lindsey Graham was 71. The U.S. conducting a fresh round of strikes against Iran in an attempt to counter Tehran's aggression in the Strait of Hormuz.
2: This latest round of airstrikes came after Iran fired on a Cyprus flag cargo ship crossing the strait. It was traveling outside of the route designated by Iran and following the route encouraged by the U.S.
0: Iran striking back.
2: Iran once again firing on its neighbors. Jordan, Oman, Bahrain, and Kuwait all took fire.
0: Fox's Mike Tobin. 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
5: Mount News Network. I'm Teresa Taylor. The Associated Press has projected Marine Corps veteran Victor Marks as the winner of Colorado's tight Republican primary for governor, defeating opponent Barb Kirkmeyer by just over 2,000 votes. The race had been too close to call since the June 30th election, but final county reports ultimately solidified Marks's victory. The Aspen Acres fire burning in southern Colorado has grown to nearly 100,000 acres, with containment now sitting at 14% as of Thursday. Ranking as the fifth most destructive wildfire in state history, the blaze has destroyed more than 260 homes and forced thousands of residents to evacuate. And Mesa County authorities are investigating a death after human remains were discovered scattered around the Wild Rose picnic area on Colorado's Grand Mesa. Officials determined that the remains had been consumed by a bear and other local wildlife. I'm Teresa Taylor.
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0: A wonderful Monday to you. A quick look at your local forecast. We got partly cloudy skies today with a chance of some scattered rain showers and thunderstorms all the way up until this afternoon. High temperatures are still reaching the low to mid 90s. Tonight, still a 20% chance of some scattered rain with mostly cloudy skies and a low around 53 degrees. And then tomorrow on our Tuesday, we got sunny skies, although a slight chance of scattered rain showers returning in the late afternoon.
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0: Hawks Night, Saturday, August 1st. This year's Mardi Gras-themed celebration brings the spirit of Bourbon Street to Durango with legendary trumpet virtuoso and guest conductor Byron Stripling, leading an unforgettable night of jazz, swing, and big band favorites. Hear classics like Basin Street Blues, Maple Leaf Rag, I Got My Mojo Working, and more, performed live by the full festival orchestra in a high-energy concert packed with rhythm, soul, and pure joy. 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
1: 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They're protecting what others can't, one tooth at a time. Well, I sat down with Andrew Litton, the principal conductor for Music in the Mountains. Andrew, what would you say to someone that has never been to a Music in the Mountains concert?
2: Well, I think just walking in the concert hall and experiencing the music we're going to play is enough in a way. It's so enriching. The music, it fills your soul. It transports you to places that words alone can't do. And I think that's what's the magic of attending a concert. You're suddenly in a shared experience in silence, listening to this music, wonderful music being performed. I think it's can be life-changing. You know, I really do. And especially if you approach it with an open mind. You know, sometimes even just close your eyes and let the sound envelop you and see where it takes you. What's so great about the music we're playing, it doesn't have a story, but the composer always has some sort of thing they're trying to tell us. And so that leaves a totally blank canvas in one's own mind as to what this is telling me. What am I feeling now? What is this making me feel? And ultimately, it makes you feel really good.
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0: La Plata County says save the date for the next stop on the On the Road series. Your county commissioners and department heads will be stopping by the Ignacio Community Library Wednesday, July 22nd, 6 until 8 p.m. Those meetings are a chance to bring up county topics that are important to you, hear updates about county goings-on, and talk one-on-one with your commissioners. Check out Durango Fiesta Days, July 18th and 19th, the oldest celebrated event in Durango. Originally established in 1935 as the Spanish Trails Fiesta, that beloved tradition celebrates Durango's colorful heritage, rich culture, and local flavors. Enjoy a weekend filled with community spirit, including the annual Fiesta Days Rodeo. To celebrate Colorado Day on August 1st, the City of Cortez Historic Preservation Board is offering a guided walking tour of historical downtown Cortez. That'll begin at 10 o'clock in the morning. For FCB News, I'm Jamie Monticelli.
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0: wonderful morning to ya. We just heard A Rain Is a Good Thing by Luke Bryan right here on KRSJ, your brand of country. This is Chad Pyre sitting in for the captain. He's out today feeling a little sick, and I'm running late today. So here we go. At the very least, you're going to have some fantastic music throughout the rest of this morning. Normally here, just about 7:40, we'd be playing country music trivia. But not today. Not today, unfortunately. Like I said, captain out, but we'll likely be back at it tomorrow. Country music trivia all brought to you by Rock Solid Custom Granite. 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

0: 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Paving operations will pick up on Highway 550 between Durango and Silverton near Cascade Creek. There's reduced speeds and you could encounter some delays. You may also run into delays on Highway 160 in Cortez at the intersection of Park Street as crews work on a traffic light installation. There could be lane closures there and reduced speeds in place. Also, road crews are wrapping up the construction project on College Drive in Durango. The road is now three lanes, one in each direction and a turning lane. Please watch for striping and utility work.
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7: 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All right, boys, follow me. 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Listen up. This is philosophical. Mud grips, white tip. Cigars sticking out.

0: Hi, this is Joe Diffie. Prop me up and kick out the jams.
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0: News. I'm Therese Crowley, a total workaholic senator who had fun doing it. As President Trump tells Fox, South Carolina Senator Lindsey Graham's cause of death, a tear in the aorta, hours after returning from Ukraine.
1: Senator Graham, who served as an Air Force lawyer in the 1980s, was a staunch advocate of using U.S. military power to protect democracy around the world, more recently in Ukraine. Although those views sometimes clash with growing isolationist sentiment in Washington, Senator Graham became a loyal defender of President Trump.
0: Fox's Jonathan Sari. CENTCOM completes a fourth wave of airstrikes against Iran's coastal radar, drones, missiles, and small boats attacking commercial vessels. A New Zealand actor, Sam Neill, is passed at age 78. Blockbuster career from Jurassic Park to Peaky Blinders to Damien in the Omen films. 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
14: Rocky Mountain News Network, I'm Teresa Taylor. The Ferris Fire burning in Dolores and Montezuma counties has charred more than 64,000 acres in southwest Colorado, with containment rising to 23%. That's according to the latest update. The lightning-sparked blaze was first reported June 27th. There have been no reports of injuries or structural loss at this time. Meanwhile, the Aspen Acres fire near Pueblo has had modest growth over the weekend, now at just over 98,000 acres with 35% containment. Nearly 2,000 personnel continue to battle that blaze. And a potential bomb threat reported by a caller forced the full evacuation of about 4,000 guests from the Waterworld Water Park in Federal Heights in Adams County Saturday afternoon. Following an extended investigation, law enforcement determined that there was no credible threat to the park and reopened it on Sunday. I'm Teresa Taylor on the Rocky Mountain News Network.
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12: 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Stay with me now. Listen up, this is philosophical. Mud grips, white tip, cigars sticking out of my...

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1: We weren't crazy. That one, Josh Grayson here on KRSJ, your brand of country. Chad Pyre sitting in for the captain on this Monday, and we got a quick listen to what's going on in your local forecast. 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We got the scattered rain showers throughout the region. At least a chance of some scattered rain showers in parts of the Four Corners today. Durango, a high of 92 degrees with a 60% chance of that moisture. Pagosa Springs, a high of 89 today with a 40% chance of rain. Farmington, a high of 96 and a 20% chance of a bit of moisture there. And Cortez, a high of 94 with a 40% chance of scattered rain showers. The storm's likely pushing out by this evening, while partly cloudy skies tonight and a low around 53 degrees. Tomorrow and our Tuesday, partly sunny skies, high temperatures near 90, and a slight chance of some scattered rain in the late afternoon. 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

0: Dirt Cheap. Now, when Cody Johnson right here on KRSJ, your brand of country. Good morning, Chad Pyre with you. We got more music coming up, but a quick listen to what's going on locally. We send it back to the news desk with Jamie Monticelli.
1: 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This is the 25th class. 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For FCB News, I'm Jamie Monticelli.
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1: You ever wondered what downtown Durango must have looked like in 1900?
2: My great-grandfather had a photography studio on Main Street in the early 1900s and did a lot of photography in the area, was one of the first people to photograph, the Native Americans in the area down at Mesa Verde and some other parts of the area. He was part of a business called Pendyke Studios, and they were on Main Street in Durango in the early 1900s.
1: Yeah, listen, Jim's great-grandfather's photo shop was just one of many shops in downtown Durango. Downtown Durango was jamming in 1900. Of course, the Durango and Silverton Narrow Gauge Railroad Depot was the main deal, but there were boatload of saloons, there were smelters. We even had an electric trolley system operated from 1883 to 1921. That provided transportation to everybody who was trying to get to the subdivisions, where everybody was buying lots to build houses. Heck, even Adolf Coors was in Durango until 1915. He had the La Plata Bottling Works and Saloon. He was doing business right there in the 600 block of Main. Bellevue Saloon and Rooming House was a big deal. The Chinese Quarter, of course, was on 10th Street. And you know where we go for the farmer's market most every Saturday morning? Right there at TBK Bank. That used to be the N.W. Hammond Blacksmith and Wagon Shop. That's where you went to get your wagon wheels fixed and your horses shoed and that kind of thing. But if you thought this was just a dusty little frontier town, it was not. Durango, Colorado was booming 125 years ago.
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3: 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Chad Pyre here, and I talked with Andrew Litton, principal conductor for this year's Music in the Mountains Festival. Andrew, have you performed in Durango before?
4: Absolutely. In fact, back when I was music director of the Dallas Symphony, which was from 94 to 2006, two members of my orchestra actually ran Music in the Mountains back then, Arkady Foman and Greg Hustis. And they would invite me not to conduct, no, but to play piano, to play chamber music with them. Gosh, I must have gone like to Durango four times, I would say, during that span. And of course, we're now talking probably a quarter of a century ago. So I think lots of things have changed both in Durango and with the festival. I mean, we're no longer in a tent, I gather.
3: You're right.
4: 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Since 2014, I've been music director of New York City Ballet and Lincoln Center. 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I have to actually do some paperwork, I guess. But, you know, it's just so much fun to conduct and to make music with great musicians. And I really look forward to doing that this summer in Durango.
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0: 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Appliances available the same day. Paving operations will pick up on Highway 550 between Durango and Silverton near Cascade Creek. There's reduced speeds and you could encounter some delays. You may also run into delays on Highway 160 in Cortez at the intersection of Park Street as crews work on a traffic light installation. There could be lane closures there and reduced speeds in place. Also, road crews are wrapping up the construction project on College Drive in Durango. The road is now three lanes, one in each direction and a turning lane. Please watch for striping and utility work.
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1: 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More music coming up. Coming up, we got a quick listen to what's going on right here in your local forecast. 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We got the mostly sunny skies today, a high near 92 in Durango, up to 89 in Pagosa Springs, 96 in Farmington.

0: 10 and 94 in Cortez. We still got a chance of some scattered rain showers today. A bit of moisture hopefully showing up. Tonight, partly cloudy skies, a low of 53 degrees. And then tomorrow and our Tuesday, we got partly sunny skies. High temperatures near 90 and a chance of some scattered rain showers. 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

0: Sweet Thing here on KRSJ, Your Brand of Country, and more music coming up. And we heard Keith Urban, just before that was Kathy Matea. But like I said, plenty of music on KRSJ. Quick listen to what's happening locally. We send it back to the news desk with Jamie Monticelli.
1: La Plata County says save the date for the next stop on the Road series. Your county commissioners and department heads will be stopping by the Ignacio Community Library Wednesday, July 22nd, 6 until 8 p.m. Those meetings are a chance to bring up county topics that are important to you, hear updates about county goings-on, and talk one-on-one with your commissioners. Check out Durango Fiesta Days, July 18th and 19th, the oldest celebrated event in Durango. 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To celebrate Colorado Day on August 1st, the City of Cortez Historic Preservation Board is offering a guided walking tour of historical downtown Cortez. That'll begin at 10 o'clock in the morning. For FCB News, I'm Jamie Monticelli.
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Yeah, Red Rider, this is the Cottonmouth in the Psycho Billy Cadillac. Come on. Haul. 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

0: Devil went down to Georgia. 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

0: 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Don't sweat the hottest days of the year. 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Paving operations will pick up on Highway 550 between Durango and Silverton near Cascade Creek. There's reduced speeds and you could encounter some delays. You may also run into delays on Highway 160 in Cortez at the intersection of Park Street as crews work on a traffic light installation. There could be lane closures there and reduced speeds in place. Also, road crews are wrapping up the construction project on College Drive in Durango. The road is now three lanes, one in each direction and a turning lane. 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

0: just heard Saturday Night Special here on KRSJ. That was Conway Twitty, and more music coming up. We got a quick look at your local forecast. Chad Pyre here sitting in for the captain on this Monday. 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Got ourselves the partly sunny skies the remainder of this afternoon. On this morning into the afternoon, high temperatures near 92 in Durango, 89 in Pagosa Springs, 96 in Farmington, 94 in Cortez. We do have some storms likely coming through, at least a slight chance of scattered rain showers. Tomorrow on our Tuesday, partly sunny skies, high temperatures near 90 and a chance of scattered rain. 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
1: I'm Chris Foster. President Trump says a blockade of Iranian ships is back on, and the U.S. will charge cargo ships for safe passage through the Strait of Hormuz.
2: The president posted that the U.S. is now going to be known as the guardian of the Hormuz Strait and charge 20% of all cargo shipped as reimbursement for providing security. Now, Iran has made it clear that they're going to fight that.
1: Fox's Mike Tobin. The president suggesting Lindsey Graham's sister Darlene to fill the seat left open by his death until the winner of the November election is sworn in. Republicans will have to replace Graham on that ballot.
3: Flags here at the White House have been lowered to half staff, and President Trump posted on Truth Social saying to honor the life of Senator Lindsey Graham, he is ordering that all American flags across the country be lowered to half staff.
1: Fox's Alex Hogan. One person is reported to have been killed in a shooting involving federal immigration agents in Biddeford, Maine. 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
16: Rocky Mountain News Network, I'm Teresa Taylor. The Ferris Fire burning in Dolores and Montezuma counties has charred more than 64,000 acres in southwest Colorado, with containment rising to 23%. That's according to the latest update. The lightning-sparked blaze was first reported June 27th. There have been no reports of injuries or structural loss at this time. Meanwhile, the Aspen Acres fire near Pueblo has had modest growth over the weekend, now at just over 98,000 acres with 35% containment. Nearly 2,000 personnel continue to battle that blaze. And a potential bomb threat reported by a caller forced the full evacuation of about 4,000 guests from the Waterworld Water Park and Federal Heights in Adams County Saturday afternoon. Following an extended investigation, law enforcement determined that there was no credible threat to the park and reopened it on Sunday. I'm Teresa Taylor on the Rocky Mountain News Network.
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0: 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I spoke with Vadim Gluzman, the artistic director of Music in the Mountains. 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
1: 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I really don't think it matters. Is it classical music, pop music, country? It's music. 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And this is the origin of music. It developed into the different genres. But at the end of the day, we connect through music. And this is what you should expect when coming to our concerts of Music in the Mountains. It's connection. 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But nothing can compare to experience of a live concert, of being together. I think it's absolutely amazing. And it is amazing for us on stage as it is amazing for the audience. 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

0: Business, I'm Therese Crowley. President Trump posting the U.S. is restoring the Iran blockade after a fourth round of CENTCOM strikes on Iran coastal radar, boats, drones, and missiles, and will become guardian of the Strait of Hormuz with a 20% reimbursement fee. The Senate prepares to honor the late Senator Lindsey Graham, possibly by passing a Russia sanctions package to back Ukraine. Leader John Thune.
1: I can't imagine this place without Lindsey. I can't imagine the world writ large without Lindsey for the incredible impact that he had on so many levels.
0: Fox's Chad Pergram.
2: The Senate is meeting for the first time since Graham died. Graham was an outsized figure in the Senate, and his absence will be hard for some.
0: President Trump has recommended South Carolina Governor McMaster appoint Graham's sister Darlene in the interim, who Graham adopted at age 13 when their parents died and he was in his 20s. 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
5: 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This is the 25th class. 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For FCB News, I'm Jamie Monticelli.
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Oh, we just heard Ricky Van Shelton from A Jack to a King. This is KRSJ, your brand of country. Thanks for tuning in. Chad Pyre with you. Sitting in for the captain on this July 13th. We got plenty of music coming at you. 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We got the mostly sunny skies today. Still a slight chance of scattered rain showers throughout the region. High temperatures near 92 in Durango, up to 89 in Pagosa Springs, 96 in Farmington, 94 in Cortez, and 74 in Silverton.

0: Well, we should have partly cloudy skies overnight tonight and a low of 53 degrees. And then tomorrow, on our Tuesday, partly sunny skies, high temperatures again near 90, and a chance of scattered rain showers in the late afternoon. 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

0: A wonderful Monday to you. A quick look at your local forecast. We got partly cloudy skies today with a chance of some scattered rain showers and thunderstorms all the way up until this afternoon. High temperatures are still reaching the low to mid 90s. Tonight, still a 20% chance of some scattered rain with mostly cloudy skies and a low around 53 degrees. And then tomorrow on our Tuesday, we got sunny skies, although a slight chance of scattered rain showers returning in the late afternoon.
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0: do for this fella, cause you are the Abbott into my Costello, and you are the fruit to my loom. Red Solo Cup, you're more than just plastic. 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
1: No.
0: You're my friend.
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0: Fox News, I'm Tom Graham. President Trump wants the sister of Lindsey Graham to serve out the rest of the late senator's term. The decision is up to South Carolina Governor Henry McMaster.
1: Darlene Graham Nordone was largely raised by her brother after their parents died while both children were young. And she remained a constant presence in his life, often appearing at campaign events. A special election is set for next month to pick a new Republican nominee.
0: Fox's Jared Halpern, an immigration agent, killed a driver in Maine. ICE claims the migrant tried to use his vehicle as a weapon and ram agents.
2: Governor Janet Mills said in a statement she was briefed on the incident and knows these situations are alarming, but state and federal law enforcement are continuing to work with the Maine Attorney General's and medical examiner's offices to determine the facts.
0: Fox's Grinnell Scott, America's listening to Fox News.
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16: Mountain News Network, I'm Teresa Taylor. The Associated Press has projected Marine Corps veteran Victor Marks as the winner of Colorado's tight Republican primary for governor, defeating opponent Barb Kirkmeyer by just over 2,000 votes. The race had been too close to call since the June 30th election, but final county reports ultimately solidified Marks's victory. The Aspen Acres fire burning in southern Colorado has grown to nearly 100,000 acres, with containment now sitting at 14% as of Thursday. Ranking as the fifth most destructive wildfire in state history, the blaze has destroyed more than 260 homes and forced thousands of residents to evacuate. And Mesa County authorities are investigating a death after human remains were discovered scattered around the Wild Rose picnic area on Colorado's Grand Mesa. Officials determined that the remains had been consumed by a bear and other local wildlife. I'm Teresa Taylor.
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0: Let the good times roll at Music in the Mountains Mardi Gras Madness Pops Night, Saturday, August 1st. 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

0: music of Johnny Cash, Willie Nelson, Kenny Rogers, and Waylon Jennings, we do. 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

0: John Saucier, this is a Fox News alert. Congress honoring late South Carolina Senator Lindsey Graham, who passed away this weekend with what his office described as a brief and sudden illness. Today on the Senate floor, Majority Leader John Thune acknowledged the senator's influential vision for American foreign policy.
1: There was no bigger believer in America's role in the world. He was confident that the United States could be a force for good, and he gave everything he had to ensuring that we would be.
0: We just heard from South Carolina Governor Henry McMaster, who has appointed Lindsey Graham's sister Darlene to serve the remainder of his Senate term. He had recently returned from a diplomatic mission, the senator, to Ukraine, and had been leading efforts to levy new sanctions against Russia. Senator Lindsey Graham was 71 years old, and again, his sister Darlene has now been appointed to serve out the remainder of his term by South Carolina's governor. 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
5: Mountain News Network, I'm Teresa Taylor. The Ferris Fire burning in Dolores and Montezuma counties has charred more than 64,000 acres in southwest Colorado, with containment rising to 23%. That's according to the latest update. The lightning-sparked blaze was first reported June 27th. There have been no reports of injuries or structural loss at this time. Meanwhile, the Aspen Acres fire near Pueblo has had modest growth over the weekend, now at just over 98,000 acres with 35% containment. Nearly 2,000 personnel continue to battle that blaze. And a potential bomb threat reported by a caller forced the full evacuation of about 4,000 guests from the Waterworld Water Park and Federal Heights in Adams County Saturday afternoon. Following an extended investigation, law enforcement determined that there was no credible threat to the park and reopened it on Sunday. I'm Teresa Taylor on the Rocky Mountain News Network.
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0: Let the good times roll at Music in the Mountains Mardi Gras Madness Pops Night, Saturday, August 1st. This year's Mardi Gras-themed celebration brings the spirit of Bourbon Street to Durango with legendary trumpet virtuoso and guest conductor Byron Stripling, leading an unforgettable night of jazz, swing, and big band favorites. 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
1: 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Angie, the Pops Night concert this year is Mardi Gras Madness?
2: Oh yeah, we're going to New Orleans. I'm so excited. The Mardi Gras theme is a party just in and of itself. Pops Night is on August 1st, and it's out at Skyute Casino in their ballroom. We're going to have Byron Stripling. He is very celebrated conductor, trumpet player, vocalist, and he does the very best of New Orleans jazz. So you're going to hear things like When the Saints Go Marching In, I Got My Mojo Working, Basin Street Blues, Maple Leaf Rag, and a whole bunch of other really fun songs that are going to get you up out of your seat and wanting to do a second line. And it's the full orchestra performing with Byron Stripling and his rhythm section. I mean, it's just going to be an incredible night. Bring your dancing shoes, and if you want to go out with the Mardi Gras, bring your beads, bring your masks. We're going to have some fun. All of the information is at musicinthemountains.com.
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Well, I'm sitting down in San Antonio, waiting on an 8 o'clock train. You know, my woman left me here last night. Things ain't been quite the same. I gotta get on up to Dallas, tie up a few loose ends. Gotta work a week, make $100.

0: Fox News, I'm Tom Graham. South Carolina Governor Henry McMaster naming Lindsey Graham's sister to carry out his remaining Senate term after his death last weekend.
1: Lindsey took care of his little sister in years long departed. It's my honor to ask his little sister, Darlene Graham, to finish his work for him now.
0: Now, she's expected to stay in the role while a special election takes place. California launching an incentive to keep electric vehicles moving in the state.
2: Governor Gavin Newsom says starting later this summer, Californians buying their first electric vehicle with a retail price of up to $50,000 can drive home with $3,500 off. This is part of a new rebate program bill the governor signed dedicating more than $135 million for what Newsom calls an affordable clean car future.
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0: 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Got this hour chock full of music. 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And the news here all brought to you by Evenings Porch Assisted Living in Bayfield. 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
15: La Plata County says save the date for the next stop on the On the Road series. Your county commissioners and department heads will be stopping by the Ignacio Community Library Wednesday, July 22nd, 6 until 8 p.m. Those meetings are a chance to bring up county topics that are important to you, hear updates about county goings-on, and talk one-on-one with your commissioners. 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
1: 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All the action kicks off Wednesday with the 4D barrel race in Ignacio at 4 p.m. Then saddle up for a Saturday packed with rodeo tradition and hometown pride. Morning Slack, the Military and First Responders Appreciation Matinee Rodeo, the Queen Coronation, and Saturday night's powerful Tough Enough to Wear Pink Rodeo. And don't miss what's coming next week, Bulls, Bears, and Bronx. Get your tickets today and see the full schedule online at dgofiestadays.com.
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6: 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Seems like that's covered. How about the new 150th birthday scratch game from the Colorado Lottery? It's loaded with $150 prizes for you and helps give back to Colorado's great outdoors. Happy birthday, old buddy. Don't remember you celebrating my birthday, but I guess you're the big shot here. 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

0: News. I'm John Saucier, South Carolina Senator Lindsey Graham's sister Darlene Graham Nordahl has been appointed by Governor Henry McMaster to serve as interim senator, finishing out her late brother's term.
1: It is such a privilege to get to finish some of his important work, and I promise to work hard over the next several months to support the president and carry forward the efforts of my brother.
0: She's said to be sworn in tomorrow afternoon. A man is dead after an ICE-involved shooting in Biddeford, Maine this morning. Maine Senator Angus King is calling for a full and transparent investigation.
2: Apparently, there are no cameras involved. Body cameras were not on the agents, and so we have no video evidence of what occurred in this case.
0: Authorities there say this guy was shot after allegedly weaponizing his vehicle during an encounter with ICE agents. 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